0: Educativa 104.7.
1: Do you hear me talking to you across the water, across the deep?

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0: Hey, Junior, remember I used to come down to Teresa's every Monday?
2: Oh, yeah.
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Over there.

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